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3: Been to

Ladies and gentlemen, it's your boy DJ Young Chow, and this is Different Sundays. Oh my God. I'm in a Grenada mood right now. Big up to all my Grenadians. Big up to everybody that went to Grenada Carnival 2026. The music was amazing. You understand? But listen, this song I'm playing is called Raging Seas. Big up to Snakey. He won Soca Monarch 2026 in Grenada. But this Thursday, we starting off the Labor Day weekend right. We go in at the Brooklyn Army Terminal. And it's all about King Swati and yours truly, DJ Young Chow, represent the white and denim short shorts boat ride. So ladies, put on your short shorts and get ready for the craziest boat ride to start the entire weekend, all right? We boarding at 10, we sailing at 11. And who knows what time we come back? Who cares? We just having a good time. If you want some more information about that, go on my Instagram right now at DJ Young Chow. That is DJ YOUNGCHOW. DM me, I got you. Whatever you need, all right? The ticket link is in my bio, too. Well, let's play it. It's called Raging Seas.

are crazy. Big up to everybody that's ready for Labor Day weekend. Let me tell y'all something. Big up to all my Dominican people. Big up to all my Puerto Ricans. Big up to all the Knicks fans. I'm a Knicks fan, so I don't know what I'm talking about. But listen, y'all had y'all parade. Y'all see this weekend? This weekend is dedicated to my Caribbean people. Big up to all my proud Caribbean people that's living all over the tri-state right now that's ready for Labor Day Parade in Brooklyn Monday. You understand? Next Monday, we take over Brooklyn. But this Thursday, I told you, I got my boat ride. Me and my brother King Swati, we doing the boat ride at the Brooklyn Army Terminal in Brooklyn, all right? Now, listen, you want some tickets for that boat ride, 21 and over, go to my Instagram right now, click the link, DJ Young Chow, DJ Youngchow. It's the official denim and white short shorts boat ride. So, ladies, yes, short shorts. It's going to be crazy. I like this song right here. It's called Rum Island.

tricking dudes. 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That's what that song is about. 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We did St. Lucia. We did St. Vincent. Now, I want to go to the French Caribbean. I find, like, the French Caribbean don't get enough love because their music is lit and they're not getting enough love on mainstream radio like this. Big up to Guadeloupe, Dominica, Martinique. Who am I missing? Yeah, big up St. Lucia. 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So, yeah. I want to go to all the French Caribbean people. 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But right now, we doing French Caribbean. You ready?

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few money. You know what I'm saying? 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It is what it is. Hot 97 different Sundays each and every Sunday. 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

W, but I am starting off the Labor Day weekend right this Thursday with my boat ride. Yes, my boat ride. Me and my brother, King Swati, we are doing the official denim and white short shorts boat ride at the Brooklyn Army Terminal in Brooklyn. Okay? 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It's easy. 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

0: 35 Pennsylvania Avenue. Ladies, y'all free all night long. All night long.
1: Brooklyn.
0: All right, Brooklyn, let's go.
1: Brooklyn.
0: Yes, my brethren.
1: $100 bottles.
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1: Indoor, outdoor.
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0: Oh, and it ain't going to happen like this Labor Day weekend, though. That's to keep a reminder. Everybody's free till 12 o'clock. Labor Day Sunday, we at 835 Pennsylvania
1: Different
0: Avenue as well. But you know the holiday vibe. Everybody free till 12 o'clock. So if you're trying to get in for free, just get there before 12, because after that everybody gotta pay. You heard?
2: So,
0: it's a holiday weekend. Come on, we gotta live, son.
1: Saying,
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0: to
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0: Me. That was I Water. We're going to play a new I Water. 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

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I went into CVS yesterday and I saw school supplies, so that's my warning to know that the summer's about to be over. Big respect to all the parents that's going to Walmart as we speak right now.

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0: I remember those days.
1: True.
0: Big respect to all the children that getting ready for middle school. 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
0: Them young beasts go check from my tool. 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A Van Cleef should get that, you know. 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

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Hey, Baba Condas, make them know, you know. It's all about Saturday, September the 19th, my annual birthday party. It's called Jabba Strike Back. It's going down, 11:30.

0: Street, Brooklyn, y'all. 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
1: You know, Goldie, shot it.
0: September the 19th, my annual birthday party. Music by Massive B Sound, of course.
1: You know, Goldie,
0: shot it. DJ Noah Paul alongside Polish. 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The elegant song playing that soca. You know the vibe.
1: You know, Goldie, shot it.
0: It's Any Shades of Brown. Any Shades of Brown, Bobby Condes. Any Shades of Brown. Ladies, put on your new, put on your whatever. It's going down real big Saturday, September the 19th. My annual birthday party. Sexy vibe, sexy environment. The decor on fire. Yeah, yeah, Miss Skipper. We ain't playing no games out here. Let's go.
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Hot 97, if you driving in your car. Walk on to the sick man, madam. Hey, Fire Sunday tonight, y'all. It's going down so heavy, Bobby Con. Let's miss a Fire Sunday tonight. Everybody in for free till midnight. Ladies, you free all night long. It's a vibe inside there, man. Outdoor, indoor, whatever. And it's going down 835 Pennsylvania Avenue, all right?

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1: Man, never ready.
0: The wall of Brooklyn, 90s, 50s, Vanderbilt, Parkside, East New York. 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
0: Yo, Flatbush, Bed-Stuy, Brownsville, Canarsie.
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0: You stepped out for your morning jog, except it's not your usual morning jog. You started listening to an epic sci-fi book on Audible. 30 chapters later, you've accidentally run a half marathon. You lost track of how far you've run, somewhere just past the city limits. You can't stop. You have to find out what happens next. Then it's over. The universe seems bigger. You feel different. You feel like you have no idea where you are. Audible. Stories that speak to you.
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0: I said, we outside tonight, 835 Pennsylvania Avenue. Between Linden and Stanley. 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

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DJ Spice, Ringo Suave, Rhythm Card and Rose Rhythm. 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

0: 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Big Skip, Big Up Himself, doing it real big with that Big Bad Golf Tournament. I already know we outside tonight. I said inside that fire Sundays. Inside that fire Sundays. Inside that fire Sundays. Listen. I said we outside tonight. Fire Sundays, 835 Pennsylvania Avenue between Linden and Stanley. Ladies, you're free all night long. 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Do what you do.
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0: Avenue. 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Yo, Bobby Condes, you slipping, son. 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
1: Listen, people. Remember for put it on in the calendar, Saturday, September the 19th, my birthday party, Jabba Strike Back. It's Any Shades of Brown. Put on Any Shades of Brown. Any Shades of Brown, Saturday, September the 19th, 1130 Linwood Street, Brooklyn.

about that tune now. 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I got this. We on our way to Fire Sunday in a little bit. 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

And it's going down. 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It's mandatory. Color for the night. Jabba Strike Back, Saturday, September the 19th. 11:30 Linwood Street. I'ma dress that club up so sexy. So you gotta

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0: I said we outside tonight, right?
1: Me no support.
0: Chanel Muir, we outside tonight. Fire Sunday. 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

Food on sale and all these things. You get the latest juggling. And the latest juggling. The latest dancehall, reggae, soca, hip-hop, R&B, and everything. I said we juggling. What a Rasta man.

0: Friday, September 25. I said Friday, September 25th. Twinkle, Twinkle. That's right, Miss Twinkle. She is inside Amazora Friday, September 25th. Lock it, lock it, lock it. Jada Kingdom live inside Amazora Friday, September 25th. Master B, we on the set, you already know. And performing alongside Miss Twinkle, Miss Jada Kingdom, Byron Messiah, Trinidad Killer. You already know. It's going to be crazy. Lock it. Couple weeks after Labor Day weekend, you want something to do Friday. Friday, September 25, Amazura, Jada Kingdom Live, Jada Kingdom Live, Jada Kingdom Live.
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1: 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I ain't chicken tender, if you my brother, I ain't mad at you.
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1: I'ma add the food, I get active too. 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
1: Met her in the trenches, when she's and then she tatted too.

Party, Quavo to QB, I'm Nick Lombardi. Pull up in a space coupe on a link with Marty. I can actually afford to get a pink Bugatti. Hey, yo, Nick, damn, you just do a hit with Gotti. 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It's a rap like them things on the head of a Saudi. You my son, go and sit on a potty.

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Top one baddie in a jaddy move. 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I don't care what they say, cause I'm really paid, I'm untouchable.

0: gotta do to be having you? 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Yeah,
1: I
0: know you eat your rice and your
1: cabbage too. She a savage too, I'm a savage too, it's compatible. She was talking practice, had to cut her off, got her battle boo. I ain't chicken tender, if you my brother, I ain't mad at you.
0: And in the kitchen, we ain't even make it to the master room.
1: Met her in the trailer, so she's and then she tatted too.

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They have taken on some of the biggest names in the industry

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2: 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Now he's on TV. I turned on the TV. I seen a commercial on my TV. He got billboards up everywhere. You can't get away from him. He on the sides of buses. He's everywhere. Now he's sponsoring stuff. You seen it coming down the timeline. Can't get away from him. We get it. Then the guy on the radio, I really hate him. His voice is irritating. It drives me crazy. I be driving, I be trying to snatch the radio out the car when he come on. 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Then my kids, he got my kids in it. My kids walking around talking about they gonna bite me. Then my dog, looking at him funny like, I'm ready to get rid of you too. Get away from me. Please deliver this message to Top Dog. Tell him whatever point you was trying to prove, you proved it. 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
2: You know who I can't stand? I can't stand Top Dog. Every time I turn on the radio, I hear him. Now he's on TV. I turned on the TV. I seen a commercial on my TV. He got billboards up everywhere. You can't get away from him. He on the sides of buses. He's everywhere. Now he's sponsoring stuff. You seen it coming down the timeline. Can't get away from him. We get it. Then the guy on the radio, I really hate him. His voice is irritating. It drives me crazy. I be driving, I be trying to snatch the radio out the car when he come on. He irritates me. Then my kids, he got my kids in it. My kids walking around talking about they gonna bite me. Then my dog, looking at him funny like, I'm ready to get rid of you too. Get away from me. Please deliver this message to Top Dog. Tell him whatever point you was trying to prove, you proved it. If you get into an accident, that's who you call.
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1: You know who I can't stand? I can't stand Top Dog. Every time I turn on the radio, I hear him. Now he's on TV. I turned on the TV. I seen a commercial on my TV. He got billboards up everywhere. You can't get away from him. He on the sides of buses. He's everywhere. Now he's sponsoring stuff. You seen it coming down the timeline. Can't get away from him. We get it. Then the guy on the radio, I really hate him. His voice is irritating. It drives me crazy. I be driving. I be trying to snatch the radio out the car when he come on. He irritates me. Then my kids. He got my kids in it. My kids walking around talking about they gonna bite me. Then my dog. I'm looking at him funny like, I'm ready to get rid of you too. Get away from me. Please deliver this message to Top Dog. Tell him whatever point you was trying to prove, you proved it. If you get into an accident, that's who you call. Top Dog Law.
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1: Funk Flex, Live Digital, Shake the Block, Hold Up, Shut It Down. 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But hold on, it's only going to be artists from New York, New Jersey, and Connecticut. This is what New York City sounds like. Turn the music off. Enough for all this out-of-town music.

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4: 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I can't stand Top Dog. Every time I turn on the radio, I hear... Now he's on TV. I turned on the TV. I seen a commercial on my TV. He got billboards up everywhere. You can't get away from him. He on the sides of buses. He's everywhere. Now he's sponsoring stuff. You seen it coming down the timeline. Can't get away from him. We get it. Then the guy on the radio. I really hate him. His voice is irritating. It drives me crazy. I be driving. I be trying to snatch the radio out the car when he come on. He irritates me. Then my kids. He got my kids in it. My kids walking around talking about they gonna bite me. Then my dog. Looking at him funny like, I'm ready to get rid of you too. Get away from me. Please deliver this message to Top Dog. Tell him whatever point you was trying to prove, you proved it. If you get into an accident, that's who you call. Top Dog Law.
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party. If Quavo the QB, I'm Nick Lombardi. Pull up in a space coupe on a link with Marty. I can actually afford to get a pink Bugatti. 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
7: You know who I can't stand? 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Now he's sponsoring stuff. 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Can't get away from him. 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

0: Hey, Hot 97, Warner's Borough, New York, New Jersey, Connecticut. Daddy's home. This is your boy, Kid Merrill, man. I'm back, you know what I'm saying? And I'm here with the best crew in radio in the world. You know what I'm saying? Like the Fat Joe drop that Cass got in the world. You know what I'm saying? I mean, Mia Bell's in the building.
1: Good morning. We missed you.
0: Cass is here.
2: Tri-State, what up, Merrill? Don't ever leave us a Mano again.
0: What's it?
2: I'm playing Mano.
0: Dude, I'm trying to catch us on the bus.
3: Yo, what up, family? Welcome back.
0: We're here. You know what I'm saying? Of course, the freaking Puerto Rican, Jason Rodriguez, hip-hop legend. You know what I'm saying? He got Michael Jackson's funeral card. Yo, I promise I'll never leave y'all with y'all stepdad again. You know what I'm saying?
1: Wow. That father, huh?
2: But shout out to Jim and Mano. They were great.
0: They were great. You know what I'm saying? Yes. Quotables for days.
2: Yes.
1: Viral. Come on.
0: Yo. Yeah, and listen, that goes to show the level of production of Warner's Borough. You know what I'm saying? All the moments were organic. You know what I'm saying? Because we make it happen up here. Also, made it happen all week in North Carolina. You know what I'm saying? I need a vacation for my vacation. I'm about to go hit the foot rope spot before they open. I'm going to be standing in line at the foot rope spot like it's a Supreme drop. Right. Like, waiting for Ming Wang to pull up and be like, yo, my friend, I rub your feet. Yes, please. Rub the bunion. Yo, road trip. Okay. Eight kids. Four. It felt like eight kids. Four of them. All four of my children to the Outer Banks, which I didn't even know is a TV show. I got put onto it, and I was like, oh, is this about this place? I thought this was like a sci-fi. I heard Outer Banks. I was like, oh, this is a sci-fi. No, it was about this town. But it's like, you know, Myrtle Beach, Outer Banks. Say, I don't want to offend the South. You know what I'm saying? Sorry, Charlamagne. It's the same thing.
1: Wow.
0: It's the Carolinas.
3: Right.
0: Stop it. You know what I mean? Virginia, you too. Yeah. Virginia, West Virginia. I know West Virginia, you know, y'all do a lot of different, y'all do homemade drugs over there. It's a different vibe than Virginia, but it's the same thing.
3: Right.
0: And listen, was up there, and I thought I wasn't going to make it, but I did. You know what I'm saying? I did. And the kids had a good time.
1: Okay.
0: I learned that my kids have just as bad eating habits as me. You know what I'm saying? I'm like, yo, there's all type of barbecue and stuff going on over here. They're like, yo, we want Little Caesars. I'm like, y'all are insane. They brush the pizza over there with whatever is it. There's a bucket of something that they dip a brush in and brush the pizza with. Y'all want that? Okay. We're going to do that. But, you know, I'm back. You know, and I feel refreshed, Mia Bell.
1: Yes.
0: You know?
1: And it's not over for you yet because school is about to start very soon.
3: Oh,
1: so you got to do the school shopping. Oh, my gosh.
0: Yeah. And it's crazy because my son tried to argue with me and tell me, hey, Kaz, you know, kids will try to argue with you and be like, yo, nah, I know what I'm talking about. Shut up. No, you don't. You a kid. I've been alive for 40 more years than you, B.
1: Uh-huh.
0: Like, shut up. Yo, my son was trying to tell me going to the mall on a Saturday to go back to school shopping was a better idea than going on like a Tuesday at 2 o'clock.
2: Rookie mistake. No.
1: Yeah,
2: rookie mistake.
1: What are you talking about?
0: What are you talking about?
1: To see his friends.
0: That's what it is. Yeah, shut up. You want to go to six different movies with one ticket, dumbass. Like, I did that at Bay Plaza.
3: Right.
0: Sorry. Got bagged out here, you know? But I feel like, you know, well, I feel like my pops drove us down to Florida to Disney. We did Disney in a work van. We had the white plastic chairs in the back of the work van. But I was like, yo, you know what? I'm not going to do that to y'all. I'm going to give y'all captain's chairs and Wi-Fi. And they were still fighting and making me stop at random Sheets and Quick Checks. You know what I'm saying? And Wawa's and Circle K's.
2: But
0: every gas station.
2: Thing is, you made it back in one piece.
0: Yes!
1: Yeah!
0: We're back! You know what I'm saying? Okay, and listen, it's Messy Monday. I'm going to be talking ish about, you know what I mean, my kids and their mom all day. You know what I'm saying? Today. Also, we got mad tickets to give away. You know what I'm saying? We got Erykah Badu at Forest Hills at 7 o'clock, 8:30, Hip Hop Jeopardy. Another chance to win. It's A Boogie. You know what I mean? Come on, dog. We out here doing it. Yo, nice. We giving away some fire tickets this week. You know? Usually, I'll be like, yo, I got $50 for you for T-Mobile. You know what I'm saying? But nah, it is. Yeah, we doing good. We eating good. Y'all eating good this week, Tri-State. You know what I mean? It's Hot 97. This morning tomorrow. Listen, I'm going to get off my high horse, and I'm going to pass the rock, you know what I'm saying, after the break. Y'all need to get informed. It's Monday. You know what I'm saying? It's the top of the week. You need them headlines. Me and Bell got you after the break. You know what I'm saying? It's morning tomorrow. It's Hot 97. New York, New Jersey, Connecticut. Wake up. Let's go. Turn up. Wash your cheeks.

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0: y'all that because it's true. You know what I'm saying? I'm not up here lying to y'all. Try to stay. Me and Bill is here.
1: Good morning.
0: Kaz in the building.
2: Good morning, y'all. Happy Monday.
0: You feel me? Mr. Whoa, I wake up. Shiny culture.
3: Yo, bless up, bless up.
0: You know what he do. You know what I mean? Listen, I told y'all before the break that, you know, I spin my wheels early in the morning. But sometimes we got to get stabilized. We got to get organized and informed. Try to stay, you know, and we got the best in the business here to do it. You understand? Morning headlines. Me and Bill.
1: Yes, good morning. Now, in local news, a Bronx woman was ruled to be in a state of psychosis by a judge. Now, this is after she confessed to killing her two sons back in 2022 while in a shelter. Now, a judge has found the woman, Diamond Fleming, not guilty by reason of insanity. She murdered her sons, 3-year-old Deshaun and 11-month-old Octavius, in a family shelter back in 2022. And mental evaluations conducted by both the prosecution and defense have since determined Fleming was in a state of psychosis and suffering from postpartum depression. And we're sending her all of the love. She is still, of course, in custody, and they're going to figure out what's going to happen next. But yeah, to be clear, she is not walking free, and this is a big step, you know, for women as well. This postpartum psychosis level of postpartum is something that's not really talked about because it is very rare. And I do believe there's three different steps of postpartum too, and that is like the last really, you know, immediate attention that it deserves. So we're sending her all of our love, and we're hoping that people understand how serious it can get. Now, I know you have kids, Mero. 4. So does Kaz. He has 2. And, you know, what do you think when you hear stories like this?
0: I always tell people, I'm like, yo, like you said, postpartum depression is real. Like, it's not, like, you know, we joke about it as husbands and as fathers. Right. You know what I'm saying? Like, y'all don't know what I'm dealing with at home. But like you said, there's levels to it, and it could get to a level where you get a case like Dion, where it's like, all right, this is not, this is crazy. You know what I'm saying? Yeah. Also, you know, shelters, you know what I mean? Like, notoriously understaffed, you know what I'm saying? All that contributes to something like this happening.
1: Yeah.
0: You know what I mean? It's not just one thing. It's like, oh, yo, shorty went crazy. Nah. Right. There's a lot of factors that go into it, and I feel bad for the kids, obviously, and it's horrible for the mother, because like it's like, yo, when you come out of this like mental state, or you have like a moment of clarity, you're like, damn, what did I do? You know, so this lady got to live with that for the rest of her life.
1: Yeah, and I'm reading that the common signs of postpartum psychosis are extreme confusion, paranoia, rapid mood swings, and trying to harm yourself or the baby. So, of course, if any of those signs are apparent, please seek emergency medical help right away.
0: One.
1: And, yeah, we're sending our love.
0: Yeah.
1: That's all we can do.
0: Yeah, man. Listen, you know what we do, okay? We support people, okay? Especially women, right? In situations like that, because that's messed up.
1: Now that's it for headlines this hour. Alternate side parking and meters are in effect. Collections on schedule. When it comes to the weather, it's 69 degrees now, a high of 80 later. Might be a little cloudy, but we're hoping for some sun.
0: Hey, we still in the 80s. You know what I'm saying? We still in the 80s. Yeah, bro. All right, listen, when we come back, Miguel is not happy with the way his fans have been treating his girl. Okay? And find out what they said. Because I'm not going to tell you right now. That's called a tease in radio, y'all. You know what I mean? Keep it locked right there. After, you're going to find out what people are saying about Miguel's girl. It's not nice, y'all. It's very mean. It's in multiple languages. It might include a slur. Find out.

0: can't leave you alone. Try to say love you. You know what I'm saying? I know I left you with Mano and Jim Jones for a week.
1: But I'm
0: back. We back because we love you, baby. You know what I'm saying? Listen, it's High 97. It's Warner's Romero. Tri-State, wake it up. You know what I mean? We here. It's the best crew on radio, baby. The Power Rangers. You know what I mean? Mia Bell's here.
1: Good morning. I'm up.
0: Yes. You know what I'm saying? Kaz is in the building.
2: Tri-State, what up? Happy Monday.
0: Uh-huh. Yo, listen, Jets fans. He is Jets head to toe today. You know what I'm saying?
2: No, it's time, here, baby.
0: You know what I mean?
2: Smell in the air.
0: Uh-huh. It's that season. Shiny Cultures in the building.
3: Yo.
0: You know what he do. And listen, star of the show, the stabilizer. You know what I mean? The cam of Dipset, I would say. You know what I'm saying? Mia Bell's in the building. Hey. She got to tell. Y'all, I told y'all. Miguel was going to say
2: that.
1: Oh, my gosh. You guys are crazy. Let me stabilize. Listen up. Miguel is firing back at fans who are being disrespectful to his girlfriend and the mother of his child and soon-to-be next child. Mm-hmm. Miguel posted a long message on Instagram defending his partner, saying that she was facing racially motivated attacks online. His partner, Margaret Zhang, is a media professional and of Asian descent. A lot of people found out about her, you know, after Miguel's very public breakup. Mm-hmm. And him posting his new lady and, you know, their new family. People are upset, but just know that his old lady moved on too, and she's very happy in her new relationship. And I'm sure you've dealt with people talking about your family, Mero, especially as a public figure. What do you do in a case where, you know, people online are targeting your family?
0: Everything that PR says to not do.
1: You clap back.
0: Just go in the comments and be like, yo, I'll drop a pin right now. Yo, I'm at Garden State Plaza at anti-AIDS. Pull up on me, bro. I'll throw you down an escalator head first. Like, wilding.
1: I've seen you caps going back and forth.
0: Hello.
1: In the comment section.
0: Listen, play with your, don't play with me. You heard? You know what I'm saying? I'm from outside.
1: Man.
0: It's very different. I'm 43. It's a different, I feel like people, yo, I'm just trolling. I'm just trolling? I bet. I'm just punching you in your face.
1: Right.
0: How about that? You know? Keep it like that.
1: Gosh.
0: And that's crazy. This is, again, intrusive thought. Sorry, Tri-State. As soon as I heard Shorty's name, I just heard the zung-a-zang, zung-a-zang, you know what I'm saying, in my head.
1: Wow.
0: You know what I mean? That's not racially motivated at all. That's hip-hop motivated.
1: Facts.
0: Okay?
1: It is.
0: So relax, you know? But listen, it's not all about me.
1: Hey, okay? I was going to ask you another question.
0: Does it?
1: Wait a second.
0: Does
1: it deter you? No, I'm not. We can get to me after. But does it deter you from posting your family online?
0: Not really. You know what I'm saying? Because at the end of the day, I'm just like, I'm doing good. You know what I'm saying? And I'm proud of my family. So it's just like, yeah, you could be mad all you want. You know what I'm saying? Like, I posted my Lamborghini. You mad? Like, that you don't got one? I don't have a Lamborghini. I'm just metaphorically speaking. You know? Like, I post something that's like, yo, I got this. And it's not a flex. It is a flex, but it's not a material flex. It's like an emotional flex. Like, yo, my kids love me, bro. They bang with me.
1: Yeah.
0: Here we are doing Play-Doh. You know, on a Wednesday. So, you know, I'm not a, man, look.
1: Looked at you getting mad. It's okay.
0: Yeah, y'all can get mad. Y'all winding me up on Monday. You know what I'm saying? But listen, I'm going to switch gears.
1: Okay, go ahead. What were you going to ask me?
0: Well, how do you approach, you know, posting, you know, Mr. Bell? You know what I'm saying? When it comes.
1: I don't post anybody. I don't post anyone but myself my work.
0: You don't post a hand?
1: Absolutely not. I don't post men that I'm with, men that I'm dating. Until you see a ring on this finger, not going to know nothing about me, husband, boyfriend, nothing. I got to be married. And even then, I still might not even tell the world, because women love to see somebody else in a relationship. Now they want your man, too.
2: And that's the flip side of a public relationship, because their last relationship was very public. They were relationship goals.
0: Uh-huh.
2: And then when you break up, all the fans of the relationship is going to come there and be on the new joint.
1: Yeah.
2: So,
0: what happened?
2: It's touchy.
1: Maybe when I'm 50. We'll see.
0: We'll see.
1: I don't know. But that's it for Do Tell this hour. Okay. And in the next, what are we going to talk about?
0: Google is glazing Donald Trump. Oh, my God. Listen, you would think he's part of my daily donut order. You know what I'm saying? The way they glaze him. And you need to know why. And I'm not going to tell you why right now. You're going to have to learn after that break. You heard? It's High 97. It's Warner's Romero. Mia Bell, Cash, Shawty Culture.

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0: You know what I'm saying? Yo, we was just talking about hookah off mic, but hey, it's your boy, the Camaro. It is Mornings Romero. Monday morning. Try to stay waking up. Yeah. Listen, it's your boy with the best crew in radio. Y'all already know who's with me. God damn it. Mia Bell is here.
1: Good morning.
0: You know what I'm saying? Shaolin's finest. What up, peace, your highness? Kaz in the building.
2: Happy Monday. Try to stay with up.
0: That's right. You know what I'm saying? And of course, Mr. Worldwide Wake Up, Shiny Culture.
3: Yo, yo, yo, what it do?
0: You know what I mean? This is what it do. Try to stay. 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You know what that means. If you keep it locked with us here on Mornings Romero, you will hear Spend That by Young Miami at some point. And when you hear that, call us up. 1-800-223-9797. And you will win a pair of tickets to see Erykah Badu September 18th at Forest Hill Stadium. Erykah Badu got a hell of a catalog. You know what I'm saying? Get your head wraps and your sandalwood ready. She's going to put on a hell of a show. And
1: I
0: you can win.
1: I can't wait. Oh,
0: what?
1: My God.
0: Woo! I'm about to get in my I need a rim shot. Hey, you know digging in. Come on, stop.
2: I'm about one of her candles.
0: It's the special scent. You know what I'm saying?
4: Yeah, I already know.
0: Yo, listen. Y'all know what it is. This is a morning show, so we got to give you the info, okay? And with the tease before the info was about Donald Trump getting glazed out here. And he is. It's tremendous.
1: Yeah,
0: I got the scoop for you.
1: In national news, I cannot believe the trade war between America and Canada has gotten so petty that we are now arguing over the name of a lake. Donald Trump is trying to change the name of Lake Ontario to Lake America, and despite him not limited to power to do so, Google is following right along. So if you recall, Trump tried this antic before with the Gulf of Mexico and trying to change it to the Gulf of America via an executive order. Now, in the past, some outlets made the change in response to Trump, but others, like Associated Press, refused to play along. Right now, if you are putting in Lake Ontario from Canada, I believe it stays the same, but if you're in the United States and you go to Google Maps, it's going to say Lake America. And if you're in any other place in the world, Google Maps is going to show both names, which is so ridiculous. Now, Mero, do you think this is fair play? You know, the president pretty much does whatever he wants to do. What do you have? What's your view on it?
0: Hey, listen, he's the president, man. And like you said, he just be doing whatever he wants. This is I feel like this is probably like one of the least harmful things that he could do. Joe, just give him a list of stuff to rename. You know what I'm saying? Keep him busy with that, like a little toddler. Like, yo, go sit in the corner. There's mad lakes. You know what I'm saying? That's named after other things that are not you.
1: Right.
0: You know what I'm saying? Or America. Go rename them. And maybe he won't, like, you know, make gas $18 a gallon. You know what I'm saying?
1: Mm-hmm.
0: But, man, this guy. We've been dealing with this dude for what? It was 2026, 10 years.
1: Right. At this point, it's comical.
0: Come on.
1: It's like whatever Donald Trump says goes.
0: Go
1: you want to rename the cereal to Donald Trump and the Lakes of
0: bro.
1: America? Go ahead.
0: Dog.
1: America forever. I was actually in D.C. over the weekend, too, to go to the African American Museum. And, you know, it was just very, it's America.
0: Come on.
1: America.
0: America.
1: Washington, D.C.
0: Oh, my God.
1: All right.
0: He's going to go to the African American Museum and be like, you know what? The Donald Trump Museum for Blacks. It's got a nice ring to it.
1: Right.
0: It's
1: please
0: nasty.
1: Stay far away from that. That's it for headlines for today. Alternate side parking and meters are in effect. Public schools closed in New York City, but I believe in Connecticut and New Jersey, they are open. The kids are back. And as for the weather, it is a high of 80 today. So, yes, summer is still here.
0: Pool's still open. You know what I'm saying?
1: Mm-hmm.
0: I'm paying for the heater bill out the wazoo, but we're keeping it open, all right? Until October, because I refuse to let go. And after the break, thank you, Mia Bell, for stabilizing the situation. We're going to come back with a hot topic, because if you're talking about it, so are we. And boy, have y'all been talking. Speaking of the hotness of commercial free, when you hear Spend That by Young Miami, I've been hearing Spend That by everybody on Instagram and social media talking about, oh, y'all want to scam us, huh? Y'all want to scam us, huh? Take this scammer. The California man pretended to be an NFL player, hustled women out of over $1 million.
1: That's crazy.
0: Crazy. We're going to talk about that at 7:30. And I want to know if you got a story where you were hustled by a man or a woman while you were in a relationship.
1: Oh, my God. Uh-huh.
0: So, listen, if you got swindled by your significant other, 1-800-223-9797. Call us up. We want to hear your story, okay? It's Hot 97. It's Mornings Romero. It's your boy, the human durag flag, Kid Mero, Mia Bell, Cash, Shiny Culture. It's your favorite morning show. Them other shows suck. Let's go. Tri-State.

0: Yeah, buddy. High 97 Mornings in Merrill. Tri-State, wake it up. It's Monday. You know what I'm saying? Kicking your week off correctly with the best crew on radio. It's your boy, the Kid Merrill, the human durag, keeping things wavy every Monday through Friday, 6 to 10 a.m. And I couldn't do it without the best crew on radio, without Mia Bell.
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3: Bullet, bullet.
0: You know what I'm saying? And of course, Cash One, Spondy Way. You know what I mean? Listen. I told y'all, man, it's time for the hot topic. Also, before we get into the hot topic, please remember, we are in the middle of our 97-minute commercial free block. 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Also free. You know what I'm saying? Block. So when you hear Spend That by Young Miami, call us up and you will win tickets to see Erykah Badu September 18th at Forest Hills Stadium. That's in Queens. Queens get the money, long time, no cash. I'm going to do a hip-hop lyric reference every time when I get an opportunity because I am an unk, okay? And now it is time for the hot topic. I told y'all before the break, man. A California man is in the news. This is all... I didn't even need to read the news. This is all over social media. A homie was pretending to be an NFL player, a 49er more specifically. He hustled women out of money over $1 million. He had shorties from Oregon, Washington, the state, Idaho, and California. And most of the connections were made over online dating apps, and he offered financial advice too, which is crazy. Because if you approach me, you're an NFL player, offer me financial advice, as I know you scamming.
1: Oh, my
0: you
1: know what I mean? God.
0: So, you know, I feel like the question for y'all callers, you know what I'm saying? You know the number, 1-800-223-9797. The question for y'all is, have you ever been hustled or scammed by a woman or man that you were dating with in a relationship? Mia Bell, I've been scammed, not monetarily, I've been scammed, like, emotionally scammed. Mm-hmm. You know what I'm saying? By, you know what I'm saying? Like, you know, women telling me they was older than they was. Not in a creepy way, but like, yo, I'm like, yo, I'm 20-something, you 40-something, you telling me you 28. I don't know, but we just happen to be in the same bar.
1: Swindle.
0: It's fine, you know what I mean? You swindle me all day. You know, you postmenopausal, good for a young 20-year-old man. You know what I'm saying? You shoot the club up, there's no problems. I never been

0: baiting, it's like chumming the water for sharks. We got callers on deck.
1: Yes, sir. Hot 97 Mornings of Merrill. You, caller number one, what's your name? Where you calling from? Talk about me. Talk about you.
2: My name
1: swindled.
2: My name is Doris Feliciano. I'm from Bushwick, area code 718. And okay. I got swindled by my daughter's father. Yes, I was in love with the man. I know him since my teenage days, but it took me many moons after that to do something with the man and have a kid with him. God bless us with a micro preemie baby. And he's been getting over on me ever since. So now today, I'm going to family court for child support. Finally, I grew a backbone.
1: Oh, get him. Well, so what happened? What did he do? How did he swindle you? Did he open up a checking account under your name? What, Con Edison? What happened?
2: Listen, he never gave me a dollar for the child. He never even bought her a pair of sneakers. He never paid rent for us. Nothing. I did everything. I went out there and got a job and did what I had to do for me and mine.
1: So you know, just a sperm
2: and I've been talking to him, asking him, can you help us with school supplies, with a backpack, with the Nike check suit that she wanted to wear to school today? You know what I'm saying? But no, he didn't do anything. He kept lying to me. Even last night, he was telling me, I'm going to cash app you. Just give me some time. Let me go back outside and do what I got to do. And then his new girlfriend has been starting sending me messages and all this crap. Oof. You know what I'm saying? I'm tired of this. I'm tired of Dark Side. I'm tired of Joey. I'm tired of Jessica. I'm tired of all the Jessicas. Come on now.
1: All the Jessicas can get it. Get them out of here.
2: Yo, they all gonna get it today. But the good ones are the good ones. But the bad ones, just stay out of my way, man. I'm at peace, finally. I'm not gonna fight over no man. I'm going to family court to fight for my rights.
1: That's right. Talk to him. As you should. You know what I'm saying? Shout out to all my Bushwick Puerto Ricans, man, fighting the family court. Yo, caller number three. What's your name? Where you calling from?
3: Hey, how you doing? This is Jake from the Bronx. How you guys doing this morning over there?
1: Feeling good, champ. Listen, we talking about getting swindled in relationships. Has it happened to you, and when did it happen? How did it happen?
3: Yeah, I was dating this girl. I'm not going to say her name, but whatever. She claimed that she was a caterer. She cooked and everything. And I said, you know what, host my aunt's 60th birthday party, whatever. And she was never a cook or a chef. She basically was Uber, what do you call it, dashing or whatever.
1: Oh, no.
3: Like all the food, and then she's putting them in plates, and she's like, oh, they're taking pictures. Like she prepared everything, and she got caught on a Ring camera doing all this and everything, bringing everything in the bag. So, you know, I don't date anymore, but that was a swindle for me. I really thought she can cook, but everything's been DoorDashing or Uber Eating or whatever you call it.
1: Yo, that is crazy.
4: I
1: kill it in the kitchen. Yo, watch this. 1-800.
4: That's not a bad one.
3: Yeah, you know what? That reminds me of Ms. Doubtfire. I just thought about it. Remember when the ordering the food thing? That reminds me of that. Exactly.
1: Yo.
3: You guys have a wonderful day, man. You guys are awesome, man. Thank you so much for letting me on, man.
1: No doubt. Jay from the Bronx. All day. Yo, my God. Holy moly. Listen, keep it locked right here. After the break, we going to be right back with some dude tell for that ass. You know what I'm saying? Yo. Shout out to family court. You know what I'm saying? It's just a Zoom link.

0: Yes. Hey, Tri-State, wake it up. It's Mornings with Merrill. It's Messy Monday, baby. It's very messy callers before. He ain't buy her Nike Tech and sneakers. That's crazy. Listen, we're in the middle of a commercial-free block. What does that mean? That means you're not hearing no top dog law or nothing like that. And if you don't, and you listen, and you hear Spend That by Young Miami, you know what I'm saying? You can call us up, 1-800-223-9797, and Jason will personally hand you some tickets, you know what I'm saying? By the way, did y'all know that this is the best growing radio? Oh, you did it? Mia Bella's in the building.
1: Yes, sir. Good morning.
0: Kaz is here.
2: Happy Monday, Tri-State. What up?
0: Uh-huh. And Shawnee Culture's on the boards.
3: Yo, we ready.
0: Making things happen, of course. Y'all know what it is, man. It's Mornings with Merrill, baby. We are number one in your hearts and in your minds. You know what I mean? And in them books. You know what I'm saying? Shout out to Jay Dixon. I know you're listening. It is time for Mia Bell, you know what I mean, to clear it out. You know what I'm saying? She put the hand up. She said, yo, Kaz, set the pick. Merrill, run to the corner. Yeah. ISO Mia. Let's go. Do tell.
1: Yes. In entertainment news, it looks like Mary J. Blige is in a new commercial and getting some backlash for it. Mm. She is appearing in a new ad endorsing Suno AI, a controversial AI music generator. And we all know Suno has been in the headlines over a number of copyright lawsuits with artists and music companies. And in the commercial, Mary J. Blige is seemingly endorsing AI in music alongside her producer S Dot, and you know they're using the product, adding strings to the production, showing how elaborate it can get, listening to the music, and Mary is all into it. Okay, the comments are not happy at all, and I would love to know your thoughts on this. Mero, is this worse than the Popeyes commercial?
0: Listen, this is the 2026 version of chicken and lettuce.
1: Oh,
0: yeah,
1: God.
0: This is that. You know what I'm saying? All over again. Technologified. I just made that word up. But yo, this is crazy. All these, like, all that. We were talking about this before. Like, these older artists, like, kind of cozying up to AI. Mm-hmm. You know what I'm saying? Like, man.
1: That check must be nice.
0: Yo, what?
2: It definitely is. I mean, Timbaland said it was good. Dr. Dre said it was good. And I love Mary J. Blige.
0: You
2: can tell she has nothing but old people on her team. I saw a check and just took it. It took one young person just be like, Mary, I don't know if this is the look. I don't know if I'll go for this. But here we are, once again, with a questionable Mary choice.
0: Come on!
1: And you know what? Mary J. Blige, she talked about it before in the past, too. She's not happy about people mentioning the Popeyes commercial in any sort of light. Like, that really bothered her.
0: Mm-hmm.
1: So I'm not going to sit up here and talk crazy about the queen. Mm. But please put the AI down,
0: please.
1: Everybody.
0: Avoid another Popeye situation.
1: Yeah.
0: You know what I'm saying? Because you know they're coming for you. You the queen of hip-hop and soul.
1: Mm-hmm.
0: Come on!
2: I own a Burger King. My fault, Popeyes.
1: I like that commercial more.
2: Honestly.
0: Hey.
2: I didn't think it was that bad.
1: Hey. I love Popeyes.
0: Hey.
2: It was Burger King.
0: It was delicious.
2: It was Burger King.
1: Oh, Burger King?
2: Yeah, it was Burger King.
1: Hey, I used to like that.
0: Hey. It was. Yo.
1: I like chicken.
2: I ain't above a good chicken jingle.
0: Yeah.
1: How much could AI buy you for?
0: Listen. Oh,
1: how much
0: man.
1: Do Yo. They have to say?
0: Shout out to Steve, man, my accountant. He told me, he was like, yo, if you have $25 million liquid, you can live off of that forever, off of interest, and spend a couple million a year. You know what I'm saying? So, yo.
2: Suno about to ring the bell. Everybody's got a price.
1: And that's it for Do Tell today. Uh-huh. In the next hour, we talk crazy-ish.
0: Yes, we do. We talk crazy-ish. And, yo, best cool radio, y'all. What else can I say? The magic hour, 8 o'clock. Keep it locked. You know what I'm saying? My Demerol, Hip Hop Jeopardy, all that good-ish. Hey, Boogie Tickets is on deck for that Hip Hop Jeopardy, okay? So keep it locked right here. Mia Bell, Cash, Shawnee Culture, and your boy, baby. Ha-ha, the human do-rag. It's Mornings with Merrill. 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
3: 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Love you. Bye.

0: First class morning show. Morning Zomero, baby. You know what I mean? We are the best. You know what I mean? 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That's my word. With the best crew on radio, you know what I'm saying? With the one and only, goddammit, you know what I'm saying? Mia Bell is here, you know what I'm saying? Kaz is here, you know what I'm saying? Shiny Culture is in the building. And YouTube, hello. You know what I mean? We live, you know what I mean? In the 4K, in HD, and a Hot 97 TV as well. 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And listen, you know how we start off the Magic Hour, all right? Shout out to Jeremy Perez, by the way, from New Jersey. He won the, I heard the song, I called in. 97-minute commercial-free situation. He's going to go see Erykah Badu in Queens. You know what I mean? If you're going to see Erykah Badu somewhere, let it be Queens.
1: Yes. Where the Nubian Queens reside.
0: Come on. That's right. That's double entendre. Don't ask me how. But listen, speaking of Queens and elder statesmen, you know what I'm saying? I am one of those people. You know what I'm saying? I'm on the wrong side of 40, some people might say. You know? Maybe not the wrong side, but, you know, the closer to... Yeah, never mind. Anyway, I'm older, which means I like to be in the house. I like to be in the house a lot. I enjoy it. I got radiant heat in my kitchen on the floor. So I like to be barefoot sometimes. You know what I'm saying? And that prevents me from leaving the crib for a lot of things. So today's Mind of Merrill is about how the older I get, and if you can relate, let me know. You know what I'm saying? The older I get, the less motivated I am to attend things, to get dressed up and go to things. I got invited to a couple of parties, you know what I'm saying? Some birthdays. Happy 50th birthday to Riggs Morales, you know what I'm saying? Legendary record person. Legendary musical guy. You know what I'm saying? I was gonna curse Riggs, but I mean, we're not doing that.
2: Source Magazine, Shady Records.
0: Everything! Legend, bro. Like, legend. You know what I'm saying? And had his 50th. I RSVP'd. Sorry, Melly. I RSVP'd. Yes, I did not go. But it wasn't because I didn't want to go. I was actually on vacation with the kids. I RSVP'd way in advance. Also, happy birthday. Happy future marriage to Joe Budden. You know what I'm saying? Got invited over there. Black tie. And I was like, damn, son, there's no ties in your crib. Like, I didn't want to do it, bro. Like, I was like, yo, black tie for real? I can't just throw on, you know what I'm saying? Like,
1: black jeans.
0: You know what I'm saying?
1: Don't show up to my black tie event with some black jeans on.
0: Black jeans and loafers?
1: Right.
0: I ain't looking like Mike. You know what I'm saying? Do I want to be better? Do I not want to be better? The answer is no, I don't want to be better. We all got smart TVs now. My kids broke my TV. That a few years ago, I'm not going to say how much I paid for it. Too much. That same TV is like $500 now. I was like, yo, you telling me I got to put on a cummerbund to come hang out? You know what I'm saying? Like, or I could be in my crib wiggling my toes, you know what I'm saying? Watching Jackson Dart throw a 40-yard bomb. Word. Come on, dog. Like, stop it. You know what I'm choosing every time. And I'm a smoker, too. You know, and I got my area. You know when you get those be a bell, you know. You got your area, you got your little accoutrement, you know, the things that you use. You know what I mean? Yeah, come on.
2: But hey, but they know your heart. That's why you're giving them this love on the radio, right?
0: That's right. Exactly. You know what I'm saying? So, yo, Riggs, I love you. You know what I'm saying? Joe, love you too, champ. You know what I'm saying? Congratulations.
1: Yes.
0: On your nuptials. You
1: and
0: know what I mean?
1: Keep inviting us out.
0: Yes. You know what I mean? Yeah, yeah. No, don't stop. Do not stop. Send that party fool, that Evite, all day. You know what I'm saying? Like, I'm gonna RGPS. Hey, whether I go or not, it's a game time decision. You know what I'm saying? Questionable. You know what I'm saying? Listen, I love y'all. You know what I'm saying? Congratulations to everybody. It's your boy, the Kid Merrill. Mia Bell's in the building.
1: Yes.
0: Kaz is here.
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0: Shoddy Culture.
3: Peace.
0: Mr. Wall, wake up. Yo, listen, Hip Hop Jeopardy's up next, and y'all can hear all four of our voices. You know what I'm saying? You know what I mean? 8:30. Keep it locked right here because we got tickets for A Boogie. I cannot waste some time. I'm really timed. Let's shout to the Bronx. You know what I'm saying? We outside. It's 97. It's 1 is a barrel. Let's go. I got vocals, y'all. I'm going to do the backup to Chanel.

0: Yes, Hot 97 Mornings with Merrill, baby. It's your boy, the Kid Merrill, with the best crew on radio, Mia Bell. It's super hot. She's super hot. You know what I'm saying?
1: That's a fact.
0: All right, man, listen. Don't start no rumors. Kaz is here, too.
2: Yeah.
0: You know what I'm saying? And Shiny Culture.
2: Yeah.
0: For the whole combination, you know what I'm saying?
2: Yeah.
0: And now's your time to win. Tri-State, yes. Call up the number. You know the number. 1-800-223-9797 because it's time, y'all.
2: Now, oh, yeah.
0: Oh, yeah. I was going to say, it's time for Kaz to rap. It's
3: also
0: time for you to win.
3: I'm on a solid streak. I haven't missed a day in a long time.
0: Come on, now.
3: A lot of bars going.
0: Yes, sir.
3: I'm always good for a good four. You feel me?
0: Yes.
3: Good morning, New York City. Good morning, Tri-State.
0: The Tom Hardy of the morning.
3: The Tom Hardy of morning radio, baby.
1: Yes.
3: You already know. One, two, three.
0: Let's get

0: to see a boogie.
1: That's right.
0: Yeah.
1: Pow. Big Bronx, you know what I'm saying? Aha. Let's go. Caller number two, what's your name? Where you calling from?
2: Kevin from Westchester. What's good?
0: Oh, turn off that blinker, dog.
1: Ooh. Yeah. I was like, yo, we know. They know you got to turn. Yo. All right, my brother. So, yo, you know, the categories are East Coast hip hop, culture, R&B, and Southern hip hop. What's your choice?
2: Going with R&B.
1: R&B, okay.
3: Ah, okay. You R&B go. Lover. All right. Mm-hmm. So, oops. Oh, there goes my shirt up over my head. Oh, oh my. All right. Now, those were lyrics sang by this singer.
0: You got 5 seconds next.
2: Who is Tink?
3: Who?
0: Tink? He's a Tink?
3: What's her name?
4: He said Tank.
0: Two.
3: Oh, you take it too long.
0: Yeah, you take it too long.
3: You were very close.
1: Very close.
3: And I sang it for you. Come yeah. on, man.
1: And I did the backup vocals too?
3: Yeah.
1: Catch it, the ad-lib? It's crazy.
3: Who is Tweet? What's the answer?
1: He said Tank. She said, yeah, hold on. That's a different, the whole Tank. Different group, gang. Caller number four. What's your name? Where you calling from? Okay.
0: You there?
1: What's up?
4: Caller four.
1: Caller number four.
0: It's just New York City waiting.
1: Yes. Hey. Yes. How you doing, baby? What's your name? Where you calling from?
5: I'm fighting you. My name is Willa Mae from the Bronx.
1: Willa Mae?
5: Yes.
1: Willa Mae. Okay. So Willa, you got East Coast hip hop, you got culture R&B, and Southern hip hop. Those are your categories. Which do you choose?
5: East Coast hip hop.
1: All right. Okay. This duo were bookstore owners, spoken word artists, and have released music as a pair and solo artists.
3: Oh, yes.
0: It's a deep cut. Mm.
3: You know this.
0: Yeah. You got 5 seconds to answer.
1: Think about
0: five,
1: it. Bookstore two. Owners,
0: both from Brooklyn.
1: Spoken word.
0: Four.
1: Brooklyn.
0: Three. Chappelle Show.
1: Hey.
0: Two.
1: Saying.
0: One.
5: Who is Sarah K and Phil K?
1: Wow. That's a pull, but it is wrong.
0: I don't. Yeah, that's not the answer we're looking for. But no. I feel like
1: that might be a right answer. But that's right. It's not the answer on the card. It's Talib Kweli and Mos Def is the answer. Who
0: maybe
1: is?
0: They do on the bookstore. I don't know.
1: Oh, maybe. Call number five.
4: And Kuru.
1: Call number five. What's your name? Where you calling from?
6: Yeah, what's going on? Morning. This is Hector from the Bronx.
1: Ah, Hector from the Bronx. All right, so Hector, you got East Coast hip-hop, culture, R&B, and Southern hip-hop.
6: I'm going with East Coast hip-hop.
1: All right.

Tri-State, you know what I'm saying? Because Crazy Crazy's up after the break. And yo, Jigsaw, a.k.a. Laura Luma, a.k.a. yo, I did too much things to my face. You know what I'm saying? I look crazy. She's talking crazy. We're going to talk about it after the break. All right? What did she say? You're going to find out. Keep it locked right here. Hot 97 Mornings Romero. It's your boy. It's me, Bell. It's Kaz. It's

0: Me,
1: y'all. 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
0: eyes. Yes! Do a little rain dance, you know what I'm saying? Yo, shimmy shimmy ya. It's Mornings with Mero. It's your boy, the Kid Mero. I'm here, you know what I'm saying? With the Power Rangers, you know what I'm saying? And foaming like Voltron. I made two old references in one sentence. Wow, I'm washed. Mia Bell's in the building.
2: Good morning.
0: Keeping us young, you know what I'm saying? Kaz is here.
3: It's Morphin Time, Tri-State. What up?
0: Shawty Cultures on the boards.
4: Yeah.
0: You know what to do, you know what I mean? Listen, it is time, y'all, for...
2: It's not do tell. Don't say that.
0: Yeah, it's not. It is not. Yeah, listen, I told y'all before about a Jigsaw, you know what I'm saying? A.K.A. Laura Luma. A.K.A. I look like Adam Driver had a reaction to shrimp. You know what I'm saying? allergy. Listen, man, she's a political activist in the same way that I am an NBA player because I sit next to Carmelo Anthony sometimes. You know what I'm saying? She's trash, bro. There's a whole description here. You know what I'm saying? Like, but it's like me. It's like, remember when Drake was at the Kentucky, like, practice? And he had the whole suit on. He was in the film room. Like, it's like that. Like, shorty, you're not that guy, okay? You're not that gal, you know? But Republicans still cozy up to her, you know what I'm saying? Like, and get next to her in order to get, like, you know, political points or garner favor, you know what I'm saying? Get in touch with people or whatever. And shorty be talking crazy, okay? And we have audio of her talking crazy.
5: Call out the entitlement of these, as I like to call them, ghetto black bitches. And no, that's not, that is not painting all black women with the same brush. But there is a stereotype. And I've noticed the stereotype exists in the Democrat Party. And we've seen very destructive policies and very destructive behavior already carried out by these women. I'm just going to read their names. Angie Nixon, Ilhan Omar, Ayanna Pressley, Cori Bush.
0: Every black woman in Congress.
5: Ketanji Brown Jackson. I mean, look at that disaster.
0: What?
6: Crazy.
0: Yo,
6: crazy,
0: it's time for crazy, crazy ish, crazy, y'all. Crazy, you know what I'm saying?
6: Crazy.
0: This lady's crazy. People say crazy things, do crazy things. Of course, this lady is saying crazy, ridiculous things. Yo, Angie Nixon, go Angie, because she got all y'all in a tizzy, bro. She got everybody scared. She's a Democrat running for Senate, I believe, or Congress in Florida, you know what I'm saying, which is notoriously red, you know what I'm saying? And yo, she's doing her thing because y'all, they scared of her. You know what I mean? She's talking that real ish. You know what I'm saying? Abdul Al-Sayed is in Michigan talking that ish. I feel like Zoran started the wave of like, yo, listen, I don't care about all this identity politics BS. Gas is $9 a gallon. You know what I'm saying? Like, bread is expensive, eggs are expensive. Why are we talking about this BS? Mm-hmm. And something has brought up a lot in the Democratic Party, and it's like Republicans have Laura Luma. The Democrats think that Hassan Piker is the Laura Luma of the left. And let me tell you right now, you are wrong. Okay? I've been on Hassan's street myself. You know what I'm saying? You can go look it up on YouTube. And he is currently living down saying during a stream, yo, America kind of bought 9/11 on itself. You know what I'm saying? Which is a harsh statement. But when you unpack it, was he wrong? You know what I'm saying? It was geopolitics, you know what I mean? You could think what you want to think, but comparing him to a lady who gets on a microphone and calls sitting congresswomen, sitting Supreme Court justices ghetto black itches is crazy.
1: Crazy.
0: You can tell Shorty never got punched in the face.
2: Right.
0: And she needs to be.
2: You can tell she's not intelligent enough to use her words or her brain to really, you know, have a counteract to whatever is being said.
0: Nothing.
2: Instead, you lead to like stereotypes of what black women look and sound like. Girl, shut the hell up. Ain't nobody worried about you.
0: Nobody cares about you.
2: That's what people always lean towards when they don't know what else to say. We're clearly too great, too beautiful, too intelligent, too all of it.
0: Wake it up.
2: You know, have an interaction with you. So you gotta lean towards the ghetto, the this, the that. Girl, please.
0: Please. Okay. And listen, you are crazy, shorty. Let me tell you something. I said before, you look like Adam Driver ate some shrimp when he was allergic. You look crazy. You look like Jigsaw on a tricycle. You look crazy. You
2: pattern
0: say crazy
2: recognition.
0: Things.
2: Could we go down the list of pattern recognition for white women? Erratic white women like Laura Loomer?
0: Talking about, please. Yo, you ghetto bitch. But why are you trying to look as black as possible?
1: Exactly.
0: Why are you injecting random foreign substances into your lips because you don't have lips, you have a beak, lady, because you're a bird.
2: Yeah, and let's not turn it into this race war, Laura, because that's what you're making. Let's use our brain and the facts here.
0: Hello.
2: Yeah.
0: You know what I'm saying? And that's what people care about, America. Listen, everybody listening right now, you don't care about, yo, culture war, yo, this person, yo, is gay, black, white. No, you don't care about that. You care that eggs are $17 for a dozen right now. That's what you care about, okay? And they're not even cage-free. It's crazy, all right? Mm-hmm. New York is packing you up financially, and you worried about some culture war BS, man. Cut it out. We not doing that up here at Mornings with Mero. We are for the people, by the people. That's why we was giving y'all $100 supermarket cards last week. You know what I'm saying? So you're welcome. And we are the most benevolent show on radio with the best crew on radio. And speaking of the best crew on radio, filling in for Big Uno, Big Juancho today is our very own, the Guyanese sensation. You know what I'm saying? I called him Dominican for a long time until he corrected me. DJ E Style in the mix. Yes. You heard? You know what I'm saying? Keep it locked right here. It's High 97. It's Mornings with Mero. It's your boy, the Kid Mero. We're here. Mia Bell's here.
2: Yes, sir.
0: Cass is here.
3: Try to stay what up.
0: Shawnee Culture's here.
4: Yeah.
0: YouTube. We'll see y'all tomorrow. You know what I'm saying? High 97 FM. Keep it like right here. It's your favorite morning show, baby. Everybody else is ass.

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0: Yes, yeah, sir. 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

0: Listen, it's been a very messy Monday. You know what I mean? A lot of things. But before we get out of here, we're going to take a little heat check with the best crew in radio. Mia Bella's in the building.
1: Yes, sir.
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3: Yo, yo, yo.
0: You know what it is. So listen, full circle moments. You know what I mean? Because Remy Ma posted herself recently at the U.S. Open, and she said it was a full circle moment for her because her first job back in 1998, the 19th century, was at the U.S. Open. And I was like, that's dope. What is your first full circle moment, Meryl? Do you have one? And, yo, I'll be real. It was not only interviewing Denzel Washington, having somebody call me maybe 2 years after that and be like, yo, I ran into Denzel, and he said that he had the most fun he's had in recent history doing an interview with you. And I was like, recent history? That was like 2 years ago, which is crazy. But for me, it was a full circle moment because I'm like, yo, I'm sitting there young as hell watching Training Day, being like, yo, Denzel, this is Denzel Washington, bro. And for him to be like, yo, I had fun doing a sit-down interview with you is like crazy to me because it's like, yo, this guy has been around. He's a legend in the game. Done sat down with everybody in the world. And for him to be like, yo, Murrow's that guy, though. You know what I'm saying? That was very, very full circle for your boy.
1: Yeah, that's real famous of you, too. Gosh, can I make one up?
0: No!
1: My full circle moment is meeting Cypher Sounds when I was, like, 15 years old. I went to see him at a comedy club. My sister took me, probably snuck me in. Uh-huh. And my picture with him on my Facebook caption, it said, look at Cypher Sounds. I'm going to take his job in a few years.
0: Oh! Don't get
1: I didn't take it from you, though. Shout out to Cyph, one of the, you know, radio Hall of Famers.
0: Yeah.
1: Facts. Yes.
0: Super facts. Yeah. Nah, that is very story, too. What are we talking about here?
1: Come on. It's a tri-state. That's what happens when you
2: get. Hello. I got so many full circle moments. I think I got to shoot a slam cover when I was little. My first, you know, what got me into journalism, especially hip-hop journalism, was sitting in a shop, right, reading Slam magazines, not buying them, just sitting them in the magazine section while mom was shopping. And I got to write and shoot a Slam cover last week.
0: Hey!
2: I'm not going to say who it was, but you guys are going to see it in a few weeks. And I was like, man, this is really cool.
1: Oh, congratulations.
2: Thank you so much. I appreciate
1: that.
0: Come on, gang.
1: Look at us. Young black professionals.
0: Come on.
1: Getting to it.
0: Like Prodigy said, okay. Young black entrepreneurs. You know what I'm saying? We out here getting it. You know what I'm saying? That's sir. We got hella motion. And we got stories for days, okay? And if you want to hear those stories, you can download them wherever you get your podcasts at. You can see us on YouTube, High 97 YouTube. Go lock in with that. Because if you miss anything, you can catch it there. Make sure you follow us on Instagram at Mornings with Meryl, okay? Rennie's over there doing the Lord's work, okay? Doing crazy edits, all kind of situations. Ladies and gentlemen, we will see y'all tomorrow. You know what I'm saying? This is what we do every morning. Tri-State. Monday through Friday, 6 to 10 a.m. Mornings with Meryl. See y'all mañana. Peace.

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Hey, stop playing, I beat you up. 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

0: feel me?
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Kehlani on Hot 97. You know we love the R&B vibes on the Midday Movement. It's DJ Drewski, the heavy hitter holding you down. Now on Thursday, I did my DJ Drewski block party. Shout out to Joel Santana and Jim Jones and Sue Surf and Kaki Ka and Nems and everyone that popped out, right? But we had a special guest. You know, every hood and every town got that one special, like, hood hero. You know, like, the mayor of the city. And that goes to Jada. If you're from Newark, New Jersey, you're from Brick City, you know who I am talking about. Jada made it on stage twice. Past the police, past security, on stage dancing. I actually put a video on my Instagram, and she's getting so much love on IG. It got over like 100,000 views, like 500-600 comments. Everybody loves Jada, but if you got that like hood hero in your city, you know they might not be all there mentally or physically, whatever it is, but everybody knows them, everybody loves them. Tag me right now. Hit me up at So Drewski. Where you from and who's your hood hero?

Tyla on Hot 97. We're going to keep this thing moving. It's a Monday on a midday movement. DJ Drewski, the heavy hitter, still rocking with you. You can hit me up at SoDrewski on Instagram. Of course, we got a couple more days left before the furlough. And speaking of furloughs, shout out to Maya Mamdani, who had a lookalike contest. So if he ever has to leave, at least there's somebody that could fill in for him, right? I don't know if you've seen the videos, but some people pulled up Washington Square Park right here in New York City. It was a $100 prize for the best Mamdani lookalike. Now, there was some good lookalikes, I'm not going to lie. But the guy that won it, he actually had on the suit with the New York Knicks jersey. Man, he had the beard. He had the same haircut. You never know. There's like, what is it called? Doppelgangers trip. I never found one of me. People try to play me, call me Eminem and all that. But every white celebrity.

97. It's the Midday Movement. DJ Drewski still rocking with you with more music on the way. Now, I haven't really ate beef and pork for like 6 years, right? Chicken, I can still do chicken. I don't really do the beef. And there's a sale, though, so you know what I'm talking about. If you like beef, DJ Triple Threat, I don't know if you like beef, pause, but Amazon is selling ground beef for 70% off than its normal price. It's usually $6.99 per pound. If you're an Amazon Prime member, if you got Amazon, it's $1.99. But you know, of course, in the comments, when a deal is like too good to be true, people are saying it's 3D printed beef, it's AI beef. All I know is $1.99. So if you eat beef, go figure that out.

foreign. Yes, he is out here preaching the word of God, and I'm not going to lie, I like this side of Fabio Foreign. Whatever it takes to keep him on the right path, I'm all for it. We did a big show in East New York, Bama's Fest. Shout out to Man Up Inc. Shout out to Fresher. Everyone that puts this show together in the Bama's. I'm talking about right in the hood. All the performers from Cash Cobain, Sue Surf, Kaki Kai, and even Fabio Foreign came to the Bama's in Brooklyn, and he did a gospel drill song. Yes, gospel drill. He's creating a whole new genre of music. It's on my Instagram right now, at SoDrewski. Some people are trying to play Fabio for, you know, going that route. I'm all for it. Whatever keeps somebody focused, we're going to celebrate it. So shout out to Fabio Foreign. Shout out to all my Christian rappers out there. Go to my Instagram right now if you want to hear a little snippet of it. It's not even out yet.

0: 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They are New York. 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WQHT HD1 New York. 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

Make sure you tap in and follow me at SoulJuice. You gotta log into that Instagram, because once the furlough kicks in, you might not hear from me. You know what I'm saying? So follow me right there. And also make sure you go to the Hot 97 YouTube. All our interviews are up there, from Nessa, The Morning Show, and of course, currently the highest streamed, viewed interview on the Hot 97 YouTube is DJ Drewski and Sue Surf. We got over like 107,000 views already in less than 2 weeks, because Jersey shows love. So shout out to everyone from Jersey tuned in right now. Go run that interview up. Show them how Jersey gets down.

0: loving the midday movement, DJ Drewski. Hopefully those little feet are walking to school. Some schools have started, so happy back to school. I think my daughter starts this week, like the end of the week. So shout out to all the Jersey schools. Everyone that's going back to school, you got your school clothes, you got your backpacks. I remember where it used to be lit to go back to school. My daughter don't even care about school clothes. Is that a thing anymore for these young kids, the new generation? Hit me up, man, at SoDrewski. And is PTA dads a thing too? I try to hit the principal, like, yo, is dads like PTA members? And he ain't never hit me back.
1: Let's get the party started. See you at the bar, you was hardly talking. That's when I knew that your heart was scarring. Friends to lovers need a part to star in, like, wait. Babe, let me...

7, it's the Midday Movement, the DJ Drewski, heavy hitter in the building, of course. And shout out to Cardi B. She's partnering up. She's doing collaborations with everyone. She is getting to that bag. She just did Old Navy. Now it looks like she got that Chipotle deal. You see, when you lit, you could post a video on social media and catch, like, brands' attention. There's so much money in brands that chasing other stupid bags don't matter. Look at Cardi B, a Chipotle bag. They posted a, you know, yesterday to give you, like, the heads up. A Chipotle bowl, but it was, like, diamond studded, like, rhinestone studded. Cardi B style, and it had the, like, sticker, the Chipotle sticker, like, when you order, and it said Barty. Yeah. So everyone knew what time it was. So shout out to Cardi.

Ever since you left me, a little French Montana, Max B on Hot 97. Wow, what do we play? It's the Midday Movement. The heavy hitter DJ Drewski in the building, of course. Make sure you tap in and follow me at So Drewski. Over the weekend, a lot of beautiful people got engaged, like Joe Budden. Listen, he's doing great. He did a whole 180 to his career. Now he is engaged. He celebrated his 48th birthday. And not only that, they announced his third child is on the way. He is a girl dad again, I believe. So congratulations to Joe Budden and his future wife, 48 years old, having a new baby. You got to have a good baby mama. You got to have a good wife because, listen, 38 years old, having a four-year-old, having a one-and-a-half-year-old, it's tough. So imagine 48 years old, starting all over again. I give Joe Budden credit. On top of it, he got his whole career going, but it's a beautiful thing. Shout out to all the newlyweds, all the new engaged people, all the new parents out there. We celebrating new lives. I'm with it. Let's go.

Spinach. It's High 97, the Midday Movement. DJ Drewski, the heavy hitter. I'm up out of here, man. I got a couple more records. You want a shout out, you can hit me up at So Drewski. Big up to anyone celebrating birthdays. It's Virgo season, right? Shout out to my brother, Mano. Mano celebrated his birthday yesterday, so happy belated to him. You know what's funny? I work at High 97. I've been here almost 20 years. I celebrated my birthday last week trip. High 97 Instagram ain't say nothing. No post, no story, no happy birthday. Mano celebrates his birthday, and it's on the main page. Now, we got something to talk about. Mano over me? That's my brother, though. So happy belated birthday to Mano. Shout out to all the Virgos out there. Ness is up next. So if you want to win some tickets for a birthday person, keep it locked. And, of course, the heavy hitter DJ Camilo going into that mix. Let's keep it going, man.

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0: Vert, what you saying? Hot 97, number one for hip hop, hanging out with Nessa. Win ticket to see A Boogie celebrating the 10-year anniversary for his classic mixtape called Artist. The show's going to be happening October 30th. All right, one day before Halloween at UBS Arena. Tickets are completely sold out. The only way in is to win your tickets right when you hear me play two A Boogie songs back to back. Be caller 9. All right, Chris Brown loses in court again. That's coming up.
1: I'm sitting here looking at Keisha like, do you love me? 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

0: 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Please just rewind. Shang-Yang. Let me shake it to the max.
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one for hip hop. More bad news for Chris Brown. His pockets are definitely getting hit by his former housekeeper who sued him for being attacked by his dog. Remember that whole story? A judge ruled that Chris Brown has to hand over his financial records from his recent tour so that they can determine how much money he makes so that they ultimately can take money out of that to pay his former housekeeper since she won the lawsuit against him. All right, Kendrick Lamar celebrates a young fan's birthday. Such a

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Must-

0: 30 for 30, Kendrick Lamar, SZA, Hot 97, number one for hip hop. Kendrick Lamar made a dream come true for a 7-year-old who was celebrating his birthday. Kendrick flew him out from Detroit to California to celebrate his birthday at Disneyland. All right, Cardi B, she's got a warning for famous people. That's coming up next.
1: 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See you at the bar, you was hardly talking. That's when I knew that your heart was scarring. Friends to lovers need a part to star in. Like, wait, babe, let me off.

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9: You know who I can't stand? I can't stand Top Dog. 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Now he's on TV. I turned on the TV. I seen a commercial on my TV. He got billboards up everywhere. You can't get away from him. He on the sides of buses. He's everywhere. Now he's sponsoring stuff. You seen it coming down the timeline. Can't get away from him. We get it. Then the guy on the radio. I really hate him. His voice is irritating. It drives me crazy. I be driving. I be trying to snatch the radio out the car when he come on. He irritates me. Then my kids. He got my kids in it. My kids walking around talking about they gonna bite me. Then my dog. Looking at him funny like, I'm ready to get rid of you too. Get away from me. Please deliver this message to Top Dog. 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If you get into an accident, that's who you call. Top Dog Law.
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Aha, Cardi B, Hot 97, number one for hip hop. Cardi B warning upcoming celebrities to not use drugs when the lifestyle starts to get stressful. She was talking about this in conversation with Vogue Arabia. All right, Young Miami going international. That's coming up next.

7, number 1 for hip-hop. Young Miami remixed her song with Lil Baby and Kodak Black, and then she went international with it. She's got Davido, Shenseea, and Vybz Kartel on the international remix. I'm still waiting on that Drake remix. We know the Drake effect is real. All right, coming up, social media is destroying our minds.

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A court found that Facebook makes young adults addicted to their platform, and ultimately that destroys our mental health. And now they've been ordered to pay up to $18 billion to settle this case. How they're going to distribute this money, we are going to have to wait and see. Okay, Cardi B, getting honest about sacrificing for motherhood.

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2: 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I seen a commercial on my TV. 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You can't get away from him. 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Now he's sponsoring stuff. 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Can't get away from him. 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My kids walking around talking about they gonna bite me. 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
2: I showed a lot of women that it's like you could still work hard and you could still like be able to beat the odds with like having a baby and the media and the criticizing and work hard and get your job done. And it's like it's 7 years later, four kids later, I'm still here.
1: Boom. That's just how us moms do it. All right, I got your ticket to see Yeet. The show's happening September 18th at Central Park. About to give out the tickets right when I play Burning Blue from Ryan.

Quavo to QB, I'm Nick Lombardi. Pull up in a space coupe on a link with Marty. I can actually afford to get a pink Bugatti. Hey, yo, Nick, damn, you just do a hit with Gotti. That too, but my is send hits like Gotti. 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Do my son go.

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That's when I knew that your heart was scarring. Friends to lovers need a part to star in. Like, wait, babe, let me

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7, number 1 for hip-hop. Drake turned into Iron Man in a recent sighting of him in Canada. Assumptions were that he was filming a new music video for a song, and I just want to know which song required him to wear a Halloween costume right now. By the way, it looked good. Okay, Rick Ross got played by a luxury brand.

7, number one for hip hop. Rick Ross scammed out of $12,000 after he accused a luxury brand of taking his money and not delivering the sandals that he ordered. Excuse me, $12,000 for sandals? Rick Ross, you got too much money at this point, okay? 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You're listening for two.

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for the tour. Very heartbreaking, extremely sad. We're sending all of our love and our prayers out to J. Cole and, of course, to the family of the tour member that tragically lost her life.

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31: 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It's your boy French Montana. DJ Camilo, I went deaf on him ever since you left me. 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

0: Hey, Boogie, take over. Camilo, commercial free mix over 97 minutes, Hot 97, number one for hip hop. Hey, Boogie, celebrating the 10-year anniversary for his classic mixtape called The Artist. Camilo, what's the first word that comes to mind when I say a Boogie?
1: I would have to say High Bridge.
0: Can you believe it? His show is already sold out. The only way in is to win these tickets. A Boogie show's happening October 30th, day before Halloween at UBS Arena, and we got your tickets.
1: Nessa, this is how it's going down. When I play two songs from A Boogie back to back, your chance to win quarter number nine. Uh-oh.
0: Gonna happen real soon. And coming up in a few minutes, we got the legend, Silk the Shocker, talking about No Limit versus Cash Money. They are going on tour together, and he responds back to people hating on his flow. You know, everyone has something to say about his flow, right? That's coming up next.

0: Hello, commercial free mix over 97 minutes, hot 97, number one for hip hop. Silk the Shocker, part of the legendary group No Limit Soldiers with Master P, had to ask him if it ever bothered him that people, you know, would make fun of, they would criticize the way he would flow on songs because technically he was off beat.
1: No, because I did just what I wanted to do. So people would be like, okay, so if I rap like Jay-Z, Busta Rhymes, whatever, then I'm Jay-Z and Busta Rhymes. But so I made myself rap different so everybody could say. But one thing I would say is that I was good at being me.
0: You know, I love hearing these stories from the legends and the icons. I love reminiscing on nostalgic moments. Had to ask Silk the Shocker about his song with Maya, Moving On, and if there really was beef between No Limit Soldiers and Cash Money Records, two of the biggest movements coming out of New Orleans at that time. Catch the full conversation on our Hot 97 YouTube page. On the way, got your ticket to see A Boogie. Remember, you're listening for two A Boogie songs to get played back to back.

0: Boogie tickets. Camilo, commercial free mix over 97 minutes, hot 97, number one for hip hop, hanging out with Nessa with your tickets to see A Boogie, who's celebrating his 10-year anniversary for his classic mixtape, Artist. Camilo, are you surprised that A Boogie's show is already sold out? You know it's happening October 30th at UBS Arena, and the tickets have been long gone.
1: Nessa, not surprised at all. A Boogie's one of my New York favorites.
0: The only way to get these tickets is to win them. Let's do it right now.
1: That's right, baby. Call number nine right now, 1-800-223-9797. Come and get these A Boogie tickets all going down October 30th, UBS Arena. Call number nine. Good luck.
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0: 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Now about a heavy diamond chain.
1: Yes.
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We just here. Oh, I told you already, right? Hujel, Hugel to us. He's coming to Hot 97. Funk Flex, Bobby Trends, Hujel. November 25th at 5 p.m. We're going to touch down right here on this thing right here. 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Funk Flex, Bobby Trends, Hujel. The G Silent. We're going to be on the set November 25th right here.

You like that, baby? Oh, yeah. Woo. Hey, Boogie. It's touching down at that UBS Arena for two nights. Sold out. I'm going through the sun. Yours truly, Funk Flex, going to be on the set. Ems, I appreciate you. DJ Omanaya, what's going on? Hybrid. BX. I got the fire in the eyes. I got the fire in the eyes. Yes. And I got those backstage passes to see Chris Brown and Usher right now. At me.

0: 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Every hour.
1: 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It's fun.
0: Every hour, I play new music from an artist from New York, New Jersey, or Connecticut. Look for that, baby. That's coming up in about 20 minutes. Funk Flex!

0: Yes, news that he will. 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
0: Ooh, Kid Meech, what up, Mount Vernon?

0: 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Lit Digital, Shake the Block.
1: Yeah.
0: I got a lot of tickets.
1: Ice.
0: Don't move.

Every hour, new music from an artist from New York, New Jersey, or Connecticut. That's coming up, baby. About 15 minutes. Funk Flex, 1 year anniversary of being on at 5 o'clock. That's getting ready to happen. Ooh.

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1: And if you hear this on that,
0: I got backstage passes for you to see Chris Brown and Usher at Funk Flex. Let me see that stereotype of car

Yes. A Boogie concert sold out. I got backstage passes for you to hang out with A Boogie at Funk Flex, and I'll give them to you right now. Here we go. Yes.

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We'll moderate that. Oh! 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Tina Hood Celebrity Chef, what's going on? Expensive tears, no.

0: on the break, yeah. Ever since you
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0: I went deaf on the
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You know what I'm going to do? I'm going to keep it international, as I always do. 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All I need is one Funk Flex, Bobby Trench, DJ Spazzo, Ty Boogie, Tap Wizza. Shout out to DJ Nice, DJ AZ, Nick Scalise, DJ CeeLo, DJ Big Ben. Oh.

0: pith. 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

0: and shit.
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0: Came up, no pit.
1: No pit.
0: Headed to the height for the piff. 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Oh, yeah.
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let's get the party started. See you at the bar, you was hardly talking. That's when I knew that your heart was scarring. Friends to lovers need a part to star in. 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

97, of course, Funk Flex, the digital, Shake the Block. It is a Monday, and Monday always feels amazing to me. I just want to let you guys know, I am getting so impatient when I buy food or something to eat. I've become so impatient, and I don't know why. Congratulations, of course, Nick Scalise. I guess now it's Aaliyah Scalise. I guess it's all changed. So, an amazing wedding. The mini burgers were super duper. I enjoyed it so much. If you want to be backstage with Usher and Chris Brown, I got backstage passes at Funk Flex. Let me see that steering wheel, what type of car you're driving, where you're riding. I'll give them to you right now. Now, I told you I had an announcement today. So listen, of course, shout out to the National Association of Black Bookstores Presents. Now, we already know Colin Kaepernick is going to be having his book tour, The Perilous Fight. That's 7 p.m., September 15th. That's in Harlem. Okay, I'm going to be moderating that. But 5 p.m., that's a Friday, October 16th, Colin Kaepernick is going to be taking over the Funk Flex show right here for 2 hours from 5 p.m. to 7 p.m. I don't know what he plans on saying or what, but he's going to take it over. For the first time ever, Colin Kaepernick is going to touch down on Hot 97. He's going to be curating 2 hours of talk and music. I hope y'all are ready for that. Okay, every hour we play new music from an artist from New York, New Jersey, or Connecticut. Let's get to that Cheat Code, that French Montana, that Max B, that Follow Me. Let's do that. Mix at 6 on the way.

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10: 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Now he's on TV. I turned on the TV. I seen a commercial on my TV. He got billboards up everywhere. You can't get away from him. He on the sides of buses. He's everywhere. Now he's sponsoring stuff. You seen it coming down the timeline. Can't get away from him. We get it. Then the guy on the radio. I really hate him. His voice is irritating. It drives me crazy. I be driving. I be trying to snatch the radio out the car when he come on. He irritates me. Then my kids. He got my kids in it. My kids walking around talking about they gonna bite me. Then my dog. I'm looking at him funny like, I'm ready to get rid of you too. 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Please deliver this message to Top Dog. 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Top Dog Law.
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2: Oh, that Kehlani concert was crazy. 20,000 deep. But yours truly, Funk Flex, was, oh, I was on the set. David Ali, I appreciate you. Ron Browns, what's going on? Let's go. 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

0: Kim Jones, Fabulous. 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
1: It's up to you.
0: Yes.
1: New
0: yes.
1: York.
0: Nice.
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0: Ooh.
1: Start spreading the news.
0: Don't forget. October 16th. Colin Kaepernick.
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0: Touches down on Hot 97. He's going to take over the Funk Flex show from 5 p.m. to 7 p.m. Curating the talk and curating the music. I'd be scared if I was you.

Thanksgiving Eve, November 25th. Funk Flex, Bobby Trends, and Hujel. Silent G, 5 p.m. We're going to touch down. We're going to be on the set. I told you I'd make it happen.

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Phil, I see you, my brother. I told you. Hujel. It's going to be touching down right here on Hot 97 with Funk Flex and Bobby Trends.

Hold on. Put one hand up in the air right now if you feel good and amazing. This is what I do every day, 5 o'clock. The one-year anniversary is coming up on the way. Man, I'm here to stay. Let's go. I don't even know what she said, 'cause she phoned. Colin Kaepernick, for the first time ever, will be touching down on Hot 97, October 16th, from 5 p.m. to 7 p.m. Music curated by him. 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

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Fish, what up? 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We're going to put 20,000 deep in a concert December. Nice.

said always an amazing day. God, it ain't better than that. What's up with life? I'm getting my cars so right. Oh, my car game. 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

Yes, it's Hot 97 Funk Flex. Of course, it's a Monday. It's Monday energy crazy. You saw the announcement we made earlier. Colin Kaepernick will be touching down on Hot 97 October 16th, curating 2 hours of music from 5 p.m. to 7 p.m. Yeah, and he's going to be curating some type of talk that you want to hear. Colin Kaepernick comes to Hot 97. Yes, it's going to be special. Takes over the Funk Flex show. Hope you're ready for that. Oh, now, A Boogie backstage passes with yours truly, Funk Flex, on the set both nights. 20,000 deep each night, UBS Arena. Oh, man, I'm going to crush it. You know what it is. Why wouldn't you? M's, DJ Omanaya, always appreciated. I told you, Hugel, the silent G, Hugel, is going to touch down right here on Hot 97, November 25th, Thanksgiving Eve, 5 p.m., Funk Flex, Bobby Trends, and Hugel. That's going to happen, okay? And speaking of him, let's play something new from him. The song's called Shine, Hugel, French Montana, David Guetta, Hot 9 at 7 on the way.

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There's number eight. What you need, Tems. All right? Hottest nine songs in the city. It's a Monday. Funk Flex, Lit Digital, Shake the Block. 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At me, at Funk Flex. 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Ems, DJ Omanaya, appreciate y'all. Colin Kaepernick is going to be touching down right here on Hot 97, October 16th. He takes over the Funk Flex show. Mm-hmm. Yes, he does. Curating the talk and curating the music, okay? I hope you're ready. Scared? You should be scared. October 16th, 5 p.m., 2 hours, he takes over. All right, don't forget, every hour, new music from an artist from New York, New Jersey, or Connecticut. Jim Jones, Fabulous. I got that coming up at the end of the countdown. Right now, let's go to number seven, Spend That, Young Miami. She has a ton of remixes that I'm going to be playing in a little while. Matter of fact, she has a remix with Kodak Black and Lil Baby. She also has a remix with Davido, Shenseea, Vybz Kartel. Young Miami's killing them out here. I'm about to be inside 97 minutes commercial free. Hot.

song, Ghetto Love Story. Baby Chief Do It. This is my favorite song right now. Shout to my man Fred. Fred, what's going on? October 3rd, first annual Albany Homecoming Concert. The Baby, G Herbo, Natalie Nunn, Baby Chief Do It, MVP Arena. First time ever, 10,000 deep. Yours truly, Funk Flex, will be on the set. Shout to EUP Global, Paperboy Entertainment, and Joe Jackson. I cannot wait for us to get in that arena. I cannot wait. DJ Static, what's going on, my brother? A Boogie backstage passes with yours truly, Funk Flex, on the set. I got them. 20,000 per night, sold out. Two nights, 40,000 total. Funk Flex gonna tear it down. And what up? DJ Obaniah, always appreciate you. We're gonna be 97 minutes commercial free in a minute. Colin Kaepernick touches down on Hot 97 October 16th. He's gonna curate 2 hours of music and talk. He's going to take over the Funk Flex show. Man, I hope y'all ready for that. It's gonna be phenomenal. Yeah. All right, here is number 5, Shebang, Drake. Big, big song. A lot of energy. It's a Monday.

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14: You know who I can't stand? I can't stand Top Dog. Every time I turn on the radio, I hear him. Now he's on TV. I turned on the TV. I seen a commercial on my TV. He got billboards up everywhere. You can't get away from him. He on the sides of buses. He's everywhere. Now he's sponsoring stuff. You seen it coming down the timeline. Can't get away from him. We get it. Then the guy on the radio, I really hate him. His voice is irritating. It drives me crazy. I be driving. I be trying to snatch the radio out the car when he come on. He irritates me. Then my kids. He got my kids in it. My kids walking around talking about they gonna bite me. Then my dog. Looking at him funny like, I'm ready to get rid of you too. Get away from me. Please deliver this message to Top Dog. 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If you get into an accident, that's who you call. Top Dog Law.
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Yes, there's a number one song, what you're saying. Lil Uzi Vert, Funk Flex, Lit Digital, Shake the Block. It's a Monday, hottest nine songs in the city. I'll be back on the set at about 8 p.m. Hip Hop Reunion, Ultimate Concert Tour, Rakim, Big Daddy Kane, EPMD, yours truly, Funk Flex on the set. Shout to Big Mike the Ruler, I'll see you. That's Friday, December 4th. Toyota, Oakdale Theater, Wallingford, Connecticut. And I am going to be in Albany for the big homecoming concert, The Baby, G Herbo, Natalie Nunn, Baby Chief Do It, MVP Arena, first time ever, okay? DJ Static, I see you, my brother. Yours truly, Funk Flex, is going to be on the set. Shout to EUP Global, Paperboy Entertainment, Joe Jackson, we just here and we rocking. Pier 17, Chief Keep, Reg Rock, what up? I'm going to be on the set for that too. I cannot wait. You want backstage passes to see A Boogie? UBS Arena, two dates, sold out. Funk Flex on the set, 20,000 per night. That's a total of 40,000. DJ Omaniah, M, what's going on? I got that. And if you want backstage passes to see Chris Brown and Usher, I have those too. Just at me, at Funk Flex. Let me see that stereotype of car you driving, and I'll give them to you right now. Now, every hour, new music from an artist from New York, New Jersey, and Connecticut. Let's get to this Jim Jones, this Fabulous, this Brooklyn, this Harlem. 8 p.m., I'm back on the set. Hot 9 at 7.

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